2-2. Blue Jays are home to the Tampa Bay Rays today. The Seattle Mariners are down in Houston. And weather permitting, and it should hold, we hope, Vancouver Canadians back in town to take on Everett. 7 o'clock first pitch at Nat Bailey Stadium. And yes, it's 75-cent hot dog night. And the Vancouver Whitecaps road trip continues in Dallas. They'll play tomorrow on Apple TV at 5:30. Wave weather, increasing cloud tonight, and showers expected overnight into tomorrow. The overnight low will be 12. Tomorrow, a little cooler day with a high of 18 and a mix of sun and cloud, although morning showers are quite likely. It'll be cloudy on Thursday with a high of 16 and then more showers expected Friday and Saturday. Right now, as the clouds start to move in on downtown Vancouver, the temperature holds steady at 20 degrees.

98.3 Phony James along with Dante Winslow, and Bring It Back along with Michael McDonald's version of Ain't No Mountain High Enough. It's 5:09 on this Tuesday afternoon. Sterling Fox with you. Nice to have you along with us. Great music ahead this hour, including Hall & Oates. We'll hear from Teddy Swims a little later on. And right now, this is a fun song. This is a good one, too, from Jonathan Butler. And Show Me the Way on the Wave.

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Wave 98.3, Dave Koz and Paul Jackson Jr. in a wonderful song for Dr. Norm and Lose Control. Teddy Swims in there. And, of course, Teddy's coming back to Vancouver. He'll be here late in the year in November at Rogers Arena. He was here last October out at UBC. And, boy, what a fun show that was. Traffic, no fun at all this afternoon if you're trying to get out of the downtown core to pretty much anywhere. This is because the Granville Street Bridge remains closed in both directions due to a police incident. It's been closed now for about an hour and a half, and a lot of people just opted immediately for the Burrard Street Bridge. But then, of course, there's road work on the north at the south end of the Burrard Street Bridge, and it's been there all week. So literally, Burrard Street is backed up from the waterfront all the way across the bridge. Your better options, and it's only slightly better, would be the Cambie Street Bridge, or perhaps take the Georgia Viaduct over to Main Street and scoot down Main Street if that is anywhere near where you are going. Even to use that, if it's a long way around, you'll probably go faster than sitting in that lineup for the Burrard Street Bridge. Still slow off the North Shore. Backups around Lonsdale heading down to the Ironworkers. Slow through the bottleneck. Opens up nicely after about Willingdon or so. Not completely wide open, but volume open and moving fairly smoothly all the way out to and including the Portman Bridge. But the big problem is downtown, right in the core, with the Granville Street Bridge completely closed. No estimate at all as to when that might reopen. So again, if you're just getting in the car and your usual route is Granville Street, you've just gotta find something else, and we don't recommend Burrard. There are huge backups and throughout the downtown core. It's just going to take a little while to get out of the core today. We'll keep an eye on things, and most importantly, we'll keep great music to get you through all of this, including this from Michael Franks. This is a bit of a seminar, a tutorial, if you will, on the art of love. No note taking, you're driving.

93 with Lisa Addio and a very cool tune called Sassified. And, of course, The Art of Love, Michael Franks in there. A little lesson for your Tuesday afternoon. It's 5:34 on this May 12th. And on today's celebrity birthday list, Hockey Hall of Famer Johnny Busick is 91. Stevie Winwood is 78. Bruce Boxleitner is 76, as is Gabriel Byrne, as is Billy Squire. Kix Brooks from Brooks and Dunn is 71. Ving Rhames from those Mission Impossible movies is 67. Kids in the Hall's Bruce McCullough is 65. Actor-filmmaker Emilio Estevez is 64. Stephen Baldwin is 60. Skateboarder Tony Hawk is 58. The only Canadian to win the Masters back in 2003, and a lefty to boot, Mike Weir is 56 today. Actor Kim Fields from Facts of Life is 57. Rhea Seehorn from Better Call Saul is 54. Malin Ackerman from The Comeback is 48. Jason Biggs from all those silly American Pie movies is 48. Rami Malek, who was terrific in Bohemian Rhapsody and really good in Nuremberg as well, is 45. Emily Van Camp from Everwood is 40. St. Louis Blues' Colton Pareko is 33. And from Memory of a Killer, actress Odea Rush is 29.

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Wave 98.3, Molly Johnson, what a voice, and a tune called Better Than This, very appropriate right now for all of those folks stuck in traffic in downtown Vancouver because of the closure of the Granville Street Bridge for this police incident. My gosh, it is really stacked downtown right now on Georgia Street. Not a lot of movement, but oh boy, there are an awful lot of cars. Gary James in the wings, all set to step in and just take you right through all of this with wonderful music after a couple more from yours truly, including this from Freddie Jackson and Rock Me Tonight. Gary's next. Have a great one.

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Steven Sanchez. He was here not too long ago, and a bunch of our Wave listeners had some free tickets to go see him. Here he is with his new one, Love, Love, Love. Steven Sanchez on Wave 98.3.

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The Chris Thornley House Band will be playing this Friday night out at Township 7 Winery in South Langley. It's going to be a great night. And our listener who got the $150 gift certificate from Township 7 Winery going to be there too. 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Always a great drive out there. 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

When she was growing up in Nanaimo, she soaked it all in the music of the Beatles and Paul McCartney, Elton John, Bob Dylan, and Jim Croce. 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

TJ in the Morning promises to have a great show this Friday because she'll announce the listener who is going to go on her next wave adventure. She'll announce it this Friday. What a great way to start the long weekend. It's your last week to get on the standby list at wave93.fm. It's a long weekend at the Summerland Waterfront Resort and Spa getaway on Okanagan Lake. Up for grabs, a three-night stay in a spacious one-bedroom Lakeview suite. $100 SWR Bistro. Dining credit either for breakfast, lunch, or the coffee bar. And a bottle of wine and a charcuterie board in the suite once you arrive. 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

after that great weather we've had recently, yeah, looking at the rain for the next bunch of days. So it is still spring officially. Eric Clapton with Gordon Lightfoot's looking at the rain on Wave 98.3. I'm Gary James here in the nighttime, but new Skinny Hightower. Here's Red Lights.

saxophonist Michael LinkedIn just spent, Mother's Day with the wife and the kids, having a great time. And he's back on the road. Paul Taylor with some dates this summer, including down in Indianapolis. He's going to play Cancun, the Jazz Festival, later this year in November. And besides touring, recording, Michael manages Michael LinkedIn Cigars and his boutique line, LinkedIn Wines. He's got it going on. Here's Deja Vu, Michael LinkedIn on Wave 98.3.

maybe to the park. I have a seat on the same old bench to watch the children play. You know, tomorrow is their future. But for me, just another day. They all gather around me. They seem to know my name. We laugh, tell a few jokes, but it still doesn't ease my pain. I know I can't hide from a memory, though day after day I've tried. I keep saying, she'll be back, but today, again, I've

Well, we're all getting ready for the Chris Bode's C3 cruise, especially our grand prize listener who got the trip from L.A. to Vancouver this fall with all the stars, including Kenny Delfer, Boss Skaggs, Elvis Costello, Chris Bode band every night. A great time of the cruise. So the guy who never stops, the hardest working guy in show business is Chris Bode, let me tell you. And he'll be here after the cruise sets sail into the port here in Vancouver. He'll be over at the Chan Center at UBC September 25th. Chris Bode back in Vancouver soon. Coming through details, wave98.3.fm. Here he is with Back Into My Heart. 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

If we haven't met, I'm Gary James. This is The Night Show on Vancouver's coolest vibe, Wave 98.3. And this is new from Carol Albert. This is City Walk.

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from the island and back in Victoria for the Jazz Festival next month. Alicia Bira, there she is with Gentleman Blue, and she was so nice and kind to drop by your studios and talk to Sterling Fox recently. That was a special treat. Thank you, Alicia, and we'll see you soon. Here's Mark Etheridge, Love Planet on Wave 98.3.

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Hey, here's what's going on locally for some music. If you want to get out, check it out. Doc Fingers for their Wednesday night music at Provence Marina Side. That is happening tomorrow night. The Chris Thornley House Band, they'll be live this Friday at the Township 7 Winery in South Langley with Wave 98.3. And later, the Christian McBride back in the city. He'll be here May 27th. New venue is going to be the Blue Shore Financial Center for the Performing Arts in North Van. 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

I just can't get enough of Gerald Albright. Here's his latest, More Than Enough, on Wave 98.3. Vancouver's coolest vibe.

also was out at the Netflix is a Joke Festival. They were having a roast for Kevin Hart the other night in California. Of course, the jokes were on her, you know, with her recent weight loss. You know, it's a roasty night. Everything flies. And, of course, how short Kevin Hart is. And she said on Instagram, hey, thanks for having me. It was a lot of fun. There she is. Lizzo at the Netflix is a Joke Festival roasting Kevin Hart. Here she is, Lizzo, Wave 98.3.

Breeze 98.3, Vancouver's coolest vibe. Sunny Paxson and Chance Acquaintance. I'm Gary. This is The Night, and here's Brian Hughes.

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Allie Matthews, Window of Light here on The Night Show. 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

Here she's having a great spring, and they got the summer tour in the U.S. There's a Toronto date, too. No Vancouver date yet. Hopefully we'll get her here soon. Here is Olivia Dean, So Easy to Fall in Love on Wave 98.3.

The music of Dave Koz is coming up shortly, and this weekend, Dave Koz radio show after his Mother's Day special this past weekend. This weekend, he welcomes Michael Browning, the smooth jazz artist and producer, in conversation this Saturday morning at 8 and this Sunday night at 6. 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Here is Why Not This Sunday, Nathan East with Ruben Studdard.

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That's Brian Culbertson hooking up on Wave 98.3. Vancouver's coolest vibe, Gary the Knight, chilling with you. Here's some high energy stuff, though. Are you ready? Dave Koz, Life in the Fast Lane.

Wave 98.3 Exchange featuring Mark Jordan and Till the Last Teardrop Falls on the night show, Wave 98.3. We're getting ready for the return of Chris Bode after his cruise set sail from L.A. to Vancouver with our Wave 98.3 grand prize listener on there. He's so busy. Right after the cruise comes in here to the port, he'll be live September 25th at the Chan Center, UBC. For tickets, get the link at wave98.3.fm. Chris is on the way. First for the night shift, here's Michael Money.

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Phil Papa doing what you see is what you get on Wave 98.3. And we'll keep that 70s cool, even 60s vibe going now with the Classics 4.

Wave 98.3 and the ever so romantic sounds of Warren Hill. I love his stuff. There he is with Promises. Gary in the Night, still to come before the top of the hour. Kim Waters' new one called Sacks You Up. We're going to get to Kim's latest. First, Baja. Until you come back to me on Wave 98.3.

It is your last week to get on the standby list for our next wave adventure. A long weekend, how about that, at the Summerland Waterfront Resort and Spa Getaway on Okanagan Lake. Here's what you get. A three-night stay in a spacious one-bedroom Lakeview suite. Very nice. $100 for the SWR Bistro dining credit for breakfast, lunch, or the coffee bar. And a bottle of wine and a charcuterie board once you arrive in the suite upon you arrive. The Summerland Waterfront Resort and Spa is 45 minutes south of Kelowna on Okanagan Lake. They've been ranked number one out of 159 resorts in the Okanagan. And this is your chance to experience it on our next wave adventure. Get on the standby list now, wave98.3.fm, because Tara G might be calling you this Friday morning. Good luck. I'm Gary, back tomorrow night. Here's new Kim Waters, Sacks You Up on Wave 98.3. See you.

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Oh!

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I'm Sarah Jean. We just enjoyed 480 East, pretty cool group out of Toronto. And before that, and straight out of Nashville, Tennessee, we heard new music from Steven Sanchez. It was called Love, Love, Love. Can't wait to hear it again. But here we go. Give me a couple songs here, and I'll unpack our wave weather forecast. But I'll say already this morning, we're hearing word that because some rainy days are ahead, the campfire ban being lifted in our region didn't last very long, did it? Like a week or something? Hey, it's 5:34. Here's Bonnie Raitt's Nick of Time. Thanks for hanging out. Good morning.

0: Gwen Mazzoni, Rates of Indigo. And this is Wave 98.3, Vancouver's coolest vibe. Okay, cleansing breath after yesterday. Weather-wise, we had quite a thunderstorm yesterday. I'm sure a lot of us have little stories about being, you know, shocked by it, scared by it. My son's 14 now. He's going to be 14 this month, actually. We went outside and I started to look at him and go, should we really be out here? So then we went inside and another one of the strikes happened. It vibrated my house. So I thought my fence had been hit right outside the door. But I know that this was an experience for so many of us in Metro Vancouver. Now, right now, I'm looking at the forecast from Environment Canada. They're not specifically calling for any lightning today, but the weather pattern is very, you know, similar. We've got clouds this morning, chance of showers, and then we'll brighten up for sun and cloud this afternoon. Looks like it's going to be quite gusty this afternoon, though, as much as 50K with a high of 18. Right now at 555 West Georgia, it's 14. Tower of Power next.
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fresher tune from our song library. Paul Brown, So Much to Say on Wave 98.3, Vancouver's coolest vibe. So I'm TJ. You know, a moment ago, if you were listening already to the show, thanks for joining me nice and early here. I did mention it's going to be about 50K gusts at the water today here on the coast. We'll check out what's happening inland. We're hearing word that there are highway alerts for the Coquihalla Highway, whole stretch, and the Okanagan Connector because of 80K wind gusts. Those are picking up right now and are expected to keep blowing until about midnight tonight. So 10 and 2 on that that crazy highway. I don't know if you guys grew up around here, but every time I drive the Coke, I just remember driving it for the very first time when I was, I don't know, 6 or 7, and just feeling like it was the scariest highway, which it can be, especially during 80K winds. So please do take care. And for those of you who are moving your way through the city this morning, right here in town, unfortunately, there is reports of a structure fire. It's on Main Street, just north of Marine Drive. Northbound Main right now is blocked. I'm not too sure what's on fire, but we'll keep an eye on that. Also, for those of you around the Stalawasum Bridge, the train arms are stuck down on Highway 17 between the bridge and Old Yale Road. 5:55 with Olivia Dean. Man, we're loving her, hey? It's Man I Need on the Wave.

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1: Welcome to a new hour. I'm Tara Jean, 601, and here's what's making waves on the West Coast. So it's National Nurses Week, and BC nurses have voted overwhelmingly to strike. This happened yesterday, in case you missed it. Essential services would be maintained, but check it out. The union says the government should, at this point, be alarmed that this strike could happen just as the FIFA World Cup begins here next month. Yikes. Also, too, heads up, there's another strike vote in BC today. This time, it's 911 call operators. In sports, tracking the Montreal Canadiens' run for the Stanley Cup, they're now tied with the Buffalo Sabres 2-2 in their best-of-seven series. Game 5, I guess that's going down Thursday in Buffalo. And in World Cup news, man, we're hearing lots and lots more about it now, hey? Fresh grass now growing inside BC Place. Over the next couple days, management of the building will be handed over to FIFA. The grass, this is kind of cool. So it's been engineered with a mix of Kentucky bluegrass and perennial ryegrass, specifically developed to thrive inside dome stadiums like BC Place. And the grass will have the same sort of vibe in all the venues for the 16 World Cup venues in Canada, the U.S., and Mexico. Sorry, that shocked me. 16. Here in Vancouver, we host 7 games. And finally, our wave weather forecast. Cloudy with a chance of showers this morning and a mix of sun and cloud, but windy this afternoon. Our high today is 18. And with the cooler and wetter weather in this week's forecast, the short-lived campfire ban is being lifted as of Friday afternoon. And right now, by the way, at 555 West Georgia, it's 14.

0: Chuck Loeb on the wave. I'm your girl TJ, and I'm a bit of a bad girl here. Yesterday was the deadline for the 2026 Canadian Census, and I forgot to submit mine. I got sick over the weekend, I forgot to check my mail, and then things just piled up, and now I'm sitting here this morning going, okay, what happens now? What happens? Are they coming for me? So I just looked into it. Maybe you didn't remember either. You should have something in your mailbox, by the way. But it is a legal requirement. It's a mandatory participation. But if you don't submit by the deadline, you are still required to complete it. So we can still get it done today or tomorrow or whatever. But me, you, if you forgot, we could start receiving phone calls for the government. In some cases, they even send in-person visits to your home. No, thank you. I don't like anyone knocking on my door, especially a government representation. The refusal, though, if you absolutely refuse to do the census, you could get a penalty up to $1,000 and even jail time. Yikes. All right, I'm going to do it. I hope you will, too. I find it kind of fun to answer questions like that. I don't know about you. 612, and if you're wondering about the next census, they happen every 5 years. So bring on 20, let's do the math, 31.
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that song. So Ronnie Abramson, Light Up Your Love on the Wave. I'm TJ. Last week, I took a call from a listener who did not give me permission to use their name, so I'll just keep it anonymous. But part of our conversation was that they enjoyed every time I play that song on the morning show. So anonymous caller, you know who you are. If you're listening, that was a special one just for you. 6:23 on the coast. And did yesterday's lightning storm, that thunder and lightning, I don't even think it was like fully packed into the forecast. I mean, we were supposed to see some today, and maybe we still will. Our full forecast coming up in a few minutes. But I was out in my back alley when it first started, and my son and I got out of the car. Just that rumble. It was so huge. It made windows rattle. My son thought it was an airplane. I thought it was somebody taking out their garbage. And then when we started to look up to the sky, I actually saw one of the bolts. Did you? I looked to the north and I just kept my eyes up there, and all of a sudden, spark, and it just came zapping down. Have you guys heard any stories about if there were actual lightning strikes, like where it landed in Metro Vancouver? Because it sure was right over our heads. If you hear stories like that, and I'll poke around for them too, you can always text or call, just like that anonymous listener did. 604-909-9983. Seal for our Wednesday together. Good morning.

Jesse Cook on the Wave. And here's what's making waves on the West Coast. I want to start from Health Canada this morning. I know this is on a lot of hearts and minds, so it's a hantavirus outbreak update. So the latest on the Canadian connections here, connected to that outbreak on the cruise ship, there are now 16 people isolating across the country. Six of those are spread between Alberta and here in BC. Cool to see our top doctor in BC again coming forward, Bonnie Henry, similar to how she did with the COVID-19 pandemic, but she's really trying to convey that the risk to the public remains low. But she does say when it comes to testing, the science right now is still pretty unclear whether a positive test result can come from an infected person who is still not showing symptoms yet. Also this morning, no tsunami, but there was a magnitude 4.0 earthquake yesterday right off the coast of northern British Columbia. Mostly felt, sounds like, on the east side of Haida Gwaii. No damage reported or injuries, but the area around Haida Gwaii is one of the most active earthquake zones in the country. From the Canucks, there are reports that an announcement could be coming today. If it does go down, rumors are it will likely involve confirmation of our new GM and a couple of elevated roles for the Sedins. And finally, wetter weather. Cooler temperatures. They're returning to the West Coast this week, and as a result, the campfire ban in our coastal fire center is being lifted. I did not anticipate this was coming. It's only been in effect, little over a week, it feels like, maybe two? It takes a hike officially, by the way, not today, not until Friday afternoon, just in time for the May long weekend. And that forecast. So it's going to be cloudy with a decent chance of showers all morning, then sunny this afternoon with a high of 18. And come late Wednesday, that's when those clouds and showery conditions kick in through the long weekend. Right now, 14 degrees.

0: confirm it's raining. It's 13 degrees in the city. And this is Wave 98.3, Vancouver's coolest vibe. How do we step into this without stepping my foot in it? The city seems to be really divided about the proposal for a bunch of new AI data centers in British Columbia. We already have some, but the ones that are being proposed now come from TELUS, the government of Canada, and a local developer called Westbank. And it's getting a bit of a stink, a little bit of a fuss here, because the locations include one next to BC Place and another right near the Hootsuite offices on 5th. So we're talking Mount Pleasant. There are people who live there. There are people who walk their babies around there every day and go to the park. And if you're curious about, you know, what kind of sounds, this really is, you know, the big issue here is the sound that they make. They're going to do what they can to sort of, you know, hamper it a little bit. But listen to this. Just a constant hum. Imagine having that a few blocks away from you. We'll see what goes down, you know, and you even use the word AI these days and a lot of people get triggered. Many new facilities, though, just so you know, and I'm not trying to convince anyone, I'm just stating some facts here. A lot of the new facilities do use 98% renewable energy. That's not enough to convince some haters, though. We could be seeing that new data center right beside BC Place. That's just a couple blocks down from us here at 555 West Georgia. We could probably see it right out the window.
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Wave 98.3, Vancouver's coolest vibe.

Unfortunately, this morning we're hearing about a structure fire in, I was supposed to say East Van, but we're talking about the border there, East Van, the west side as well. We're north of Marine Drive here, looking at some traffic cameras that are in the area. It looks like the structure fire is on the north side of Southwest Marine Drive, and they're blocking traffic there. So we're talking around the Superstore. I think there's a cool chicken fried chicken shop around there, and we're going to cheer on those crews and hope for an update there on traffic flow coming up pretty soon here. Unfortunately, this time of the morning, volume is picking up, so yeah, we'll definitely keep an eye out there. Meanwhile, raining in 13 degrees with a tune from Feist. Coming up at the end of September, she'll officially be inducted into the Canadian Songwriters Hall of Fame. Other inductees this year include The Hip. And previous inductees include, no big deal, Joni Mitchell, Gordon Lightfoot, Alanis Morissette, and more. Congratulations.

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1: Welcome to a brand new day and a brand new hour, 7 o'clock on the coast, and here's what's making waves in our city. So it's National Nurses Week. What an occasion for BC nurses to vote overwhelmingly to strike. So that vote confirmed yesterday. Essential services would be maintained if they go ahead, but the union says the government should be alarmed. That was the term that they used. Alarmed that the strike could happen just as the FIFA World Cup begins next month. Premier David Eby, though, he's suggesting there's still a way forward to sort it out. And then heads up, there's another strike vote today in British Columbia. This time it's 911 call operators. In sports, keeping an eye on the Montreal Canadiens' run for the Stanley Cup. So here's the scoop. They're now tied with the Buffalo Sabres, two games each in their best of seven series. Game five is on Thursday in Buffalo. And in World Cup news, did you see this on the news last night? BC Place now has fresh grass growing inside. The next couple days, management of the building will be handed over to FIFA. And yeah, they require this grass that's been engineered especially for soccer. And they're going to be putting it in on all the 16 World Cup venues in Canada, the U.S. and Mexico. In case you're curious, that grass is a mix of Kentucky bluegrass and perennial ryegrass. And finally, our wave weather forecast. Wow, quite gloomy this morning, hey? It's going to rain on and off until this afternoon. We'll brighten up after that with actually quite a windy afternoon. It could gust as much as 50K. Today's high is 18, and right now at 555 West Georgia, absolutely raining and 13.

That's Grammy winner and BC's very own Alex Cuba. He lives up in Smithers, but just saw he's hitting the road this month. A concert in Mexico City, and then he's moving on to Bogota. Have a good one, Alex Cuba. Want to learn more about him or the other artists that you're hearing on The Wave this morning? We've curated our website especially for you. It's at wave983.fm. Meanwhile, this morning, I'm your girl TJ, lightly raining, 13 degrees, and unfortunately this morning, we're tracking a structure fire of some kind. It's on Main Street, right on the north side of Marine Drive, so that's not an intersection you're going to want to find yourself in this morning. If you do, there are lane closures and delays and fire crews trying to do their business. Meanwhile,

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0: listening to Wave 98.3, Vancouver's coolest vibe. Welcome, I'm TJ. That was Alexander Boynton Jr., Eyes of a Stranger. And the tune we grooved to before that, a collab between Justin Timberlake and Michael Jackson. Michael, the movie right now, just still killing it at the box office. And Michael's nephew, Jafar, who plays him in the film, he's been doing a lot of rounds with the press. I always want to see what he has to say, because what a wild experience for him, hey? And this one jumped out at me too. Jafar says that during filming, his feet started to go numb when he was trying to nail all of his Uncle Michael's iconic moves, the moonwalk, etc. But he says the thing that made it the trickiest was doing those moves in Michael's famous loafers. All right, all right. He said he may have permanent damage to his feet. That sucks. Oh, no. I actually did. I was an actress, a theater actress in my 20s, and I did my very first semi-professional show right out of theater school in beautiful New Westminster, one of those older theaters. And my costume that I had these tiny little pair of heels, and the costume designer was like, this is what I want you to wear. And I kept telling her, these are way too small for me. About a week into the run, I had an ingrown toenail, and that still didn't convince the costume person to give me new shoes. Oh, theater life, so tough, so tough.
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0: Just Cam and Boney James. It's a newer tune, it's called Give Me My Love on the Wave.

0: Steve Oliver's Skyway on Wave 98.3, Vancouver's coolest vibe. And we're creeping up on 7:30. Here's what's making waves on the West Coast. It's brought to you by the Fort Langley Jazz and Arts Festival. And we're going to start with word from BC's top doctor. We heard from Bonnie Henry yesterday. She says the risk of hantavirus is spreading, the risk of it spreading to the general public is low. That's after the outbreak on a cruise ship from the South Atlantic. There are people self-isolating here in British Columbia. In case you missed it, four passengers, actually. Their self-isolation is going to last about 21 days. Meanwhile, from Ottawa today, a visit from space travelers. This is cool. The four astronauts who took a record-breaking 10-day journey to the far side of the moon last month are going to meet with Prime Minister Mark Carney. They're also going to meet with students at the Canadian Museum of Nature. That'll be a memorable day, hey? The astronauts include Canadian Jeremy Hansen. From the Canucks, there are reports this morning. We'll see what goes down, but an announcement could be coming today. And if it does, it could very likely involve confirmation of a new GM and a couple of elevated roles for the Sedin twins. And finally, with wetter and cooler weather returning to the West Coast this week, I was surprised to see this. The campfire ban in our coastal fire center, is being lifted. It's going to take a hike officially Friday afternoon, just in time for the May-long weekend.
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0: And our wave weather forecast. I'll keep it simple. Cloudy and wet this morning, sunny and windy this afternoon, and our daytime high is 18. Right now at 555 West Georgia, it's 13.

0: That was Roberto Restuccia, Stand Up on the Wave. Hope the grooves are right for you this morning. I'm handling them through till 10 o'clock. I'm Tara Jean. And this morning, I want to do, just make sure I do my due diligence. If you're new around here, get your name on our standby list for the Next Wave Adventure. We're going to be announcing who's going on a three-night trip to Summerland Waterfront Resort and Spa Getaway coming up on Friday morning show. The Okanagan Lake is probably, I mean, if you live around here or you just love British Columbia, you're probably very familiar with Okanagan Lake. But if you ever had the opportunity to stay at the number one ranked resort in the Okanagan, so the Waterfront Resort and Spa Getaway there is waiting for you with some VIP treatment as well. We're making sure that there's a bottle of wine and a charcuterie board waiting for you in the suite upon arrival. Cheese and chocolate, don't get it twisted. And the Summerland Waterfront Resort and Spa absolutely on board and ready to welcome you for this Next Wave Adventure. I mentioned our standby list. It's waiting for you now at wave983.fm. Meanwhile, 7:40 coming up next. I've chosen a song from an artist who I had the opportunity to interview a little while ago. You can hear that on our website on demand as well. But one of my favorite things about the interview with this artist is that when I originally called him for the interview, he didn't answer. So then he had to call me back. Here he comes.
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2: 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Did you call me a little while ago?
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0: Oh, no worries. 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
5: Tiny, precious Olivia Michelle. For her first 6 months, she will need only the nourishment provided by her mother's milk.

So there's some new bylaws coming to our city to accommodate the World Cup. And it's coming up soon now. So it's going to impact things like street vendors, busking. They're lifting a lot of noise bylaws to allow, just in general, we're going to want to be partying more, but also there's going to be international broadcast schedules, event operations that are happening in the middle of the night even. We are going to see, how many people did I think they said? Like 350,000 visitors to BC Place specifically during that tournament, which starts on June the 11th. Wow, guys, 29 days away. And hey, by the way, most of those new bylaws they're putting into place are going to be in the downtown area and specifically around, yeah.

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1: And here's what's making waves on the West Coast. I mentioned just last hour, the countdown's on to the World Cup, 29 days from today. And just a month out now, BC Place Management is about to be handed over to FIFA. But first, this is cool. Saw some footage on the news last night of a very important installation at BC Place of a real grass. So it's a mix between Kentucky bluegrass and perennial ryegrass, just in case you're curious. And the same blend is being installed in the 16 World Cup venues. In other BC news, a magnitude 4.0 earthquake yesterday off the coast of northern British Columbia, mostly felt on the east side of Haida Gwaii. No damage reported, no risk of tsunami, but the area around Haida Gwaii, it is one of the most active earthquake zones in the country. On the ice, Montreal Canadiens now tied with Buffalo Sabres 2-2 in their best-of-seven series. Game 5's coming up on Thursday in Buffalo as the NHL playoffs continue. And finally, how about this weather, hey? Drama queen. Yesterday, thunder and lightning. I don't know about you. For me personally, and I was born and raised on the BC coast, in Vancouver anyway, that was the most dramatic thunder and lightning I have ever experienced. I think it must have been like really near overhead for me because I thought that the lightning strike at one point had hit my fence. Wow. Yesterday's thunder and lightning, though, seems to be behind us. Looks like today we're going to see gloomier weather for the morning and then sunny and windy for the afternoon. Our high is 18 degrees today, and it will be mostly cloudy with a chance of showers for the long weekend. Right now at 555 West Georgia, 13.

Lake Marienthal's Blue Water on the Wave. I'm TJ. Got something interesting to note about Adele in a moment. We'll also hear a tune from her. But first, I want to do a real quick roundup here on this morning's commute. Alex Fraser struggling with a northbound stall. Haven't heard the all clear here, but if you're around Main and Marine Drive, there could be fire crews on scene from a structure fire from earlier this morning. And if you have updates on any trouble spots, any kind of trouble spots, you can always text 604-909-9983. And the thing I wanted to note about

0: She's doing it on purpose, but nobody seems to be writing about Adele right now. She's off in the background. I did hear she's going to do a little acting, though. I bet she'll be great. She's seeming to be great at everything.
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0: So you know how I just mentioned Adele's going to try out acting? You can see her in Cry to Heaven. It'll be released in the fall of this year. There's someone like you on The Wave.

0: So turn it up.
1: And happy Wednesday, 8:22. I'm Tara Jean. And are you familiar with this noise? Do you know what this is? This is what a data center can sound like. I've been hearing about complaints from people mostly south of the borders where I've been seeing the complaints from of just how noisy these can be, especially if they're built anywhere near a residential area. Well, get ready. TELUS announced yesterday that they have plans to build data centers in Vancouver, one of them just down the street from our station, actually, on Georgia, right next to BC Place. Maybe that's a noisy place anyway, but the other one is actually planned for right around the Hoot Suite building in Mount Pleasant. People live around there. You know, those old, like really cool old heritage buildings. Can you imagine what they're going to hear? Often that sound comes from large fans, chillers, cooling towers, backup generators. But they do use 98% renewable energy.

That was Gabriel Mark Hasselback, Litmus Test on the Wave. And here's what's making waves on the West Coast. I'll start with word from nurses. You may have caught this yesterday, but BC nurses have voted overwhelmingly to strike. Essential services would be maintained, just so you know. But the union says the government should be alarmed because this strike could happen just as the FIFA World Cup begins here next month. That would be rough. Premier Eby is suggesting there's still a way forward to sort it out. And then heads up, too, there's another strike vote today, actually, in British Columbia. This time, it's the 911 call operator's turn. Meanwhile, from Ottawa today, four very special visitors, the four astronauts who took a record-breaking 10-day journey to the far side of the moon last month, they're going to meet with Prime Minister Mark Carney and also a bunch of students at the Canadian Museum of Nature. Wow, that'll be memorable for them, hey? The astronauts include Canadian Jeremy Hansen, and I also saw this week they had accepted Oprah's invitation and met with her at her home. I bet they had a very nice lunch, wouldn't you say? And hey, from the Canucks too, there are reports of an announcement that could be coming today. If it does go down, it will very likely involve confirmation of a new GM and a couple elevated roles for the Sedins. And wave weather, cloudy and showers this morning and

0: 98.3 for our Wednesday. Good morning. Don't worry about the kind of overcast weather right now. We'll get sunny soon. I'm Tara Jean. I want to flag for you guys that on Friday afternoon, this is a surprise. We're going to see the short-lived campfire ban lifted Friday afternoon specifically. So after the noon hour, it was only implemented, and I was checking out, was it more than a week? It's been less than a week. It was last Thursday that the earliest campfire prohibition ever recorded began. And before that, the earliest campfire ban in our region was actually June 8th. That was back in 2023. So that's much earlier, but it did allow for the May long weekend now to enjoy some campfires. But still, keep in mind that humans are one of the leading causes of wildfires in our province. And we definitely don't want anything going astray, especially after we've been given the all clear for the weekend. BC Wildfire Service says once the campfire ban goes back into effect, that it will likely remain so until October. Anything can happen, though. You never know. You never know. Always stay open to it. And hey, it's 8:40. Thanks for hanging out this morning. If you are a fan of Bonnie Raitt, she plays the Queen Elizabeth Theater next month, and she's on our radios next.
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Even if you're not, though, add this to your to-do list. This is one of your final days to get on the standby list for the next wave adventure. It's a long weekend or three nights at Summerland Waterfront Resort and Spa getaway right on Okanagan Lake. 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That is not going to happen to you at Summerland Waterfront Resort and Spa getaway. 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I'll be announcing who's going when we randomly choose a name off that list on Friday morning, right about this time. Good luck. Here's Lauren Woodfallen. Oh, this is such a sweet one, hey? Wave 983.

80 East, bumper to bumper. And count them. 1, 2, 3 highway alerts for our interior this morning. The Coquihalla Highway, top to bottom, and the Okanagan Connector. They're warning you about conditions, but it's not on the roads. It's actually the high gusts of winds. Here on the coast, we're going to see it 50K. We're already starting to see it blow a little, but it's going to blow as much as 80K right now through midnight tonight if you're hitting the Coke and the Okanagan Connector. So keep that in mind. Here in the city, though, we've got a decent chance of showers all morning. At some point, we'll bust out to sun and cloud and a high of 18. But yeah, watch out for those 50K gusts. Today is probably going to be one of the last few hours of sunshine we get ahead of a few days of clouds and showers. But tomorrow morning sunrise will provide, but just don't get carried away. For the most part this week, it's clouds and a chance of showers. But shaping up for a little sun on Sunday, though.

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I did a bad thing. It's Wave 98.3. I'm your girl, TJ. And I forgot to submit my census on time. Deadline was actually yesterday. Did you forget yours too? Here's what we're dealing with. The rest of y'all, if you submitted yours on time, well done. Congratulations. You're a good Canadian. But for those of us who missed it, it is still required by law that we take a moment to fill in our census, which you should have received in the mail over the last couple weeks. If we don't, we may be receiving phone calls soon. We may also receive knocks on the door where they encourage you to get your census done. In the end, if you absolutely refuse, the government can fine you up to $1,000 and give you jail time. That's pretty rare, though. Very rare. Here's Spyro Gyra for our Wednesday together. It's the

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1: You know, the thing about the weather forecast is that sometimes you can't nail, you know, Environment Canada, I'll blame them. They can't nail exactly when something's coming, but usually we know the pattern. So that's the deal for the next week or so. It's going to be cloudy with a chance of showers, then a mix of sun and cloud, then cloudy with a chance of showers, mix of sun and cloud, and back and forth into midweek next week. But that does give us, over the weekend, at least a spot of sun somewhere around Sunday. Don't call me on it, but outside of that, yeah, clouds and a chance of showers, and overall over the long weekend, some pretty mild daytime highs around 15 degrees. That was hot yesterday, hey? Wasn't that lightning and thunder so wild? This morning we're seeing, yeah, some lingering clouds and a chance of showers, but sun and cloud for this afternoon, windy with a high of 18. Right now at 555 West Georgia, 13 degrees with third force. 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And you're listening to Wave 98.3 for our Wednesday together. Thanks for being here.

where my Canucks fans at. Sounds like today at some point we could. There are reports, hear an announcement from the franchise about a brand new GM. We'll see what comes from the day. I was about to say, I hope you get up to no good today, but you know, sometimes a little trouble's all right. Let me know what you get up to when I get back on the air tomorrow morning. I'm back 5:30 to 10. Here's Sade on the wave. Have a good

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98.3. That is Brian Hughes and a song called You and I. And you're you and I'm me. Vicki Van Dyke, welcome to Wednesday Midday. Get to know Brian Hughes. 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You will find his 10-question interview under the interview tab, homepage, wave983.fm. 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

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That is Larry Carlton, Wave 98.3. Wednesday, May 13th, lucky 13. And by the way, today is the day the reservation system goes live for Bunsen Lake. So you want to go tomorrow, you can reserve today. You want to go for the May long weekend, you can go and reserve today. Just so you know, you have to reserve in the village of Anmore. Lovely lake. I love it there. All right, here come the emotions. Best of My Love. Wave 98.3, Vancouver's coolest vibe.

Michael Lincoln on the wave. That is called South Bay. Okay, this guy will be on board the Smooth Jazz Cruise sailing from Vancouver to L.A. in September. Jonathan Butler coming home on the wave.

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Dolce Vita. That is Warren Hill, Wave 98.3. Every time I play that song, I have an overwhelming compulsion to go back to Italy. However, tonight's the night you should head to Yale Town. Provence Marina Side has live music every Wednesday. Tonight, it is Doc Fingers. And right now, when you sign up for our Wave newsletter, we enter you into a draw for a gift card, $150 to spend at Provence Marina Side. 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If you haven't, you can do that right now. Wave983.fm. 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

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That is The Free Label, Wave 98.3. Before that, Eric Darius, Breaking Through. On deck, Rob Tardik right now. Happy? It's Pharrell Williams on the way.

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First time love. That is Patty Austin. Wave 98.3. You know who I love is Jim Cuddy, secret crush all these years. And I've got Jim Cuddy, of course, from Blue Rodeo coming up next. Blue Rodeo coming to town with Jim Cuddy this summer, all part of the PNE. The date is August 22nd. They have got some big honors, including the Governor General's Performing Arts Award for Artistic Achievement, plus just 12 Junos kicking around. Jim Cuddy is next. This is Gerald Albright. More Than Enough. Wave 98.3, Vancouver's coolest vibe.

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song is called Love and Paragraphs, and No One Knows Why. That is Chris Standring on the wave. Ian Thomas coming up, a classic right before your eyes. We are doing the Soulful Struts, Grover, Washington.

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to The Light. That is Darren Ron on the Wave and Chaka Khan before that. 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If your life had a soundtrack, what would it be? Well, it would be The Wave, of course. That's not here. Chill, lo-fi beats, classical, country road trip, rock and roll, or smooth jazz. Take your pick. We love hearing from you. I just might. Here comes Bruno Mars on The Wave. Oh, oh.

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Wave 98.3 song is called Patches Groove. Big song for Les back in 2025. All right, next, Mark Jordan, Amy Sky together, Soul on Soul. Love that girl. Here comes Raphael Sadiq, Wave 98.3.

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latest from Michael Monte. That is called Night Shift on the Wave. And of course, that would be your friend Gary James here every evening at 6 p.m. Gary is smooth and chill, very vibey, and knows everything about this music. So check in with Gary. This guy will be inducted into the Rock and Roll Hall of Fame. That big ceremony is happening in November. Also, Luther Vandross this year and Sade. So some very good choices. Here comes Phil Collins. Do You Remember? Wave 98.3.

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Peter White on the Wave. That is actually a song he wrote for the late Wayman Tisdale. It's called Bright. Richard Elliott, Rick Braun together. 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

Alicia Biro. That is brand new. It's called Gentleman Blue. And before that, Tower of Power, have you ever wanted to see them in a very special concert? You can. If you book a cabin on the Smooth Jazz Cruise, sailing in September, Vancouver, Victoria, San Francisco to LA, TOP doing a special on-land show for all the cruisers. And that's pretty cool. Check it all out on the concerts page, wave983.fm. I do believe there are still a few cabins available. All right, Michael Bublé coming up next. This is Breakout Third Force on the way.

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girl. 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Guess what? 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All right, it is now time to sax you up. 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

Kelly Minucci on the guitar. Blue Lagoon, special effects there too. Rod Stewart coming up, but first the man who will be performing at the Chan Center UBC September 25th. This is Chris Bode, Streets Ahead.

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98.3, Wally Larson. Song is called 10 West. Before that, Earth, Wind, and Fire, part of the big PNE concert lineup this summer. As a matter of fact, September 4th is the date for Earth, Wind, and Fire. Don't forget, we have all that concert information, everything you need to know about live shows in Vancouver and surrounding areas. It's all on the concerts page. All right, Sterling Fox is next. I'm Vicki Van Dyke. I will see you tomorrow, 10 o'clock, right here. Wave 98.3. Vancouver's coolest vibe.

Quick 98.3 with the Clayton Scott Group, and that is called the Zack Attack, along with Queen Latifah and a really nice reimagination of the old Mamas and Papas hit, California Dreamin'. We could be a little more California-like here in Vancouver today. It's a little cooler, still 17 degrees, just cloudy and breezy, and it doesn't feel as warm as it actually is. And it's kind of setting things up for a few days like this. So we adapt. We just change gears and carry on, don't we? Sterling Fox with you. Nice to have you along with us today. Hope your day is going well. Lots of great music ahead for the afternoon. We've got Michael McDonald and Mindy Hebert on tap to name but a few this hour. And right now, here's Adam Holly. This one's called Electric on the Wave.

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98.3. That is Jeffrey Osborne, and you should be mine. We're working on that. It's 2:22. Let's check the weather forecast for, well, such as it is. We're looking at a fairly cloudy day today with off again, on again showers. Apparently, we're supposed to see a little bit of sunshine this afternoon. That would be lovely. A high of 17, and we're there. Tonight, clouds and a chance of rain after midnight, a low of 11. A mix of sun and cloud tomorrow, back up to about 16. Cloudy with a chance of showers both Friday and Saturday. On Sunday of this long weekend, a mix of sun and cloud, and then for a holiday Monday, again, it looks pretty much like today, a chance of a shower under fairly cloudy conditions and highs in the mid-teens. 17 is where we are right now here in downtown Vancouver, and on the radio, we're looking at a bit of an afterglow. 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

The Wave celebrates good friends. Give a friend a call today. Doesn't matter if you haven't talked to them for 3 weeks or 3 years. You'll both feel better for it. 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

We've got three great piano work, as always, from Brian Culbertson and a lovely tune called On the Road. And with that in mind, we here at Wave 98.3 would like to see, will see, one of our listeners and their guest hit the road for the Okanagan in the next Wave Adventure, which is going to take place at the Summerland Waterfront Resort and Spa Getaway on Okanagan Lake. It's about 45 minutes south of Kelowna, ranked number one out of 159 resorts in the Okanagan. More than a few things going for it to earn that status, wouldn't you say? Would you like to investigate? We would love to see you do just that. In a three-night stay in a spacious one-bedroom Lakeview suite with a bottle of wine and charcuterie board waiting for you when you arrive, $100 dining credit to use at your discretion, and 3 days to investigate exactly why the Summerland Waterfront Resort and Spa is ranked numero uno among all of those other lovely Okanagan properties. It is the next wave adventure. The draw for it will be on the morning show with TJ, now back in the studio, on Friday morning. As a matter of fact, still plenty of time to let us know you would like to win this and take a friend off to the Okanagan, to the Summerland Waterfront Resort and Spa. You do that by going to the website, wave983.fm, click on contest, and there it is for you, the next wave adventure, and up will pop the entry form. Take 30 seconds, fill that out. You are automatically on the standby list, and we know you would like to win too. And then we do the draw on Friday. One of our lucky wave listeners is going to be that person. Might as well be you. As promised, here's Mindy Abear. Really fun song. This is True Blue.

Moin 98.3. That is Black Tie Affair from last year and a cool tune called Trippin', along with Michael McDonald's Sweet Freedom. It is 2:51. Here's North of Soul with a bit of a decorating tip for you. That would be put it where you want it. 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

98.3 Light of the World from Darren Ron on sax. Just feels like today someone's turned the dimmer switch down a notch or two. We started things off with India Ari, headed in the right direction. It's 3:08 on this Wednesday afternoon. Sterling Fox with you. Great music ahead this hour. We're going to hear from Sting and Burton Cummings. Ray will be along a little later. And right now, here's Steve Oliver and Peter White and their latest. This is Steve's song, and Peter White just really brightens it up. This is Dancing in the Sand on the Wave.

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98.3, Keiko Matsui in a piano and Paul Taylor on sax and Black River. Very cool tune. It's 3:21 on this Wednesday afternoon, a breezy 17 in downtown Vancouver. And leaving downtown Vancouver is going to be hopefully a whole lot easier than it was yesterday, with the Granville Street Bridge closed for hours yesterday afternoon. Downtown just bogged down solid. It was quite something. Leaving here at 6 o'clock and walking out onto Georgia Street, not a lot of movement going on. Now today, it's really early. It's 3:22. Things just getting underway. Although, coming off the North Shore, backups already from Westview Drive down the cut to the Ironworkers. Once you get across the bridge and through the Cassiar Tunnel and past the bottleneck, things open up nicely after about Willingdon or so, all the way out to the Portman Bridge. So far, so good there. In Burnaby, though, getting down Deer Lake Parkway, heading down to the freeway. There's been an accident there, so down to one lane heading in that direction. Also, the Knight Street Bridge northbound coming up out of Richmond is slow, and it's always busy heading southbound at this time of day, and the east-west connector is slow from the Knight Street Bridge across to the Alex Fraser Bridge, which so far is in pretty good shape. So all things pretty good so far. We're looking at building volume, and we'll keep an eye on things as the rush hour unfolds, and mostly we'll keep great music coming all the way through the afternoon, including this from Ray and Mark Ronson, a song for Suzanne on the way.

Dance like everyone is watching. Or no one. We're not going to tell you what to do. 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

with 98.3 from last summer. This is the French Blues from the Frost Duo and great guitar work from Blake Aaron. And they're looking at life from the upside. 3:34 on this Wednesday afternoon. It's 16 degrees, breezy degrees in downtown Vancouver. This will warm you up. A song from a guy who's coming back to play in our city.

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Invisible. Burton will be returning to Vancouver with Randy Bachman in tow as part of the Guess Who and the Summer Nights Concert Series at the PNE Fair. They will be under the Freedom Mobile Arch, the new 10,000-seater, on August 23rd. And a lot of fans looking forward to that one. Should be just a fine, fine evening. New music now for your Wednesday afternoon. This is Steven Sanchez. What a voice. This one's called Love, Love, Love on the Wave.

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1: Good afternoon. It's 4 o'clock, and here's what's making waves. Two foreign nationals have been arrested in connection to extortion violence in Surrey. The Vancouver suburb has seen a spike in shootings at homes and businesses this year. Police say a 22-year-old man and a 30-year-old man were arrested after officers executed a search warrant at a home in Surrey. Surrey has been among Canadian cities hardest hit by extortion-related violence targeting the South Asian community. Since 2023, Ottawa has spent more than $800 million on artificial intelligence technology. Data provided by the federal government shows the money went towards a few hundred dollars for a ChatGPT subscription to multi-million dollar contracts with various companies. It also includes previously announced deals like a $350 million public service contract with Dayforce to replace the troubled Phoenix Pay system and a $240 million investment in the AI company Cohere. And Prime Minister Carney said it was an honor to welcome the Artemis crew to Ottawa today. Canadian Jeremy Hansen and his American crewmates stopped by the Prime Minister's office to begin a series of events in the capital. Carney told reporters he and the astronauts would discuss what Canada can offer in future space missions with NASA. He also gave Hansen the Canadian flag that was flying on the Peace Tower the day the Artemis capsule splashed down off the California coast. The next Artemis mission is scheduled to take place next year, with plans to eventually return humans back to the surface of the moon. In sports and NHL playoffs, one game in the cards today, and it goes in an hour with Minnesota at Colorado, of the Minnesota Wild facing elimination as the Avalanche are ahead in that series 3-1. The very entertaining Montreal-Buffalo series resumes tomorrow. In baseball, the Blue Jays are home to the Tampa Bay Rays, the Seattle Mariners down in Houston, and weather permitting, and one crosses one's fingers here, the Vancouver Canadiens will entertain Everett at Nat Bailey Stadium at 7 o'clock. Vancouver Whitecaps in Dallas today. That game will be on Apple TV this afternoon at 5:30. Wave weather, well, we're looking at kind of a cloudy few days here with a breezy overnight, a low of about 11 tonight and a chance of showers through the night and into tomorrow. But they are saying a mix of sun and cloud later in the day tomorrow with a high of 16. Friday and Saturday, clouds with a strong chance of showers both days and highs in the mid-teens. And then for Sunday, a mix of sun and cloud warming up to 16. And for holiday Monday, clouds and, well, a chance of a shower, but warmer with a high of 18. Right now it is 16 in downtown Vancouver.

Wave 98.3 from last summer, Jakeem Joyner, and a tune called Logi Chochio, and I still have no idea what it means, but it really flows nicely. It's a great song, Incomplete Without You. Swing Out Sisters starting off another hour of great music, which this time around will eventually include Earth, Wind, and Fire and Al Jarreau. And right now, here's Paul Jackson Jr. reimagining an old 70s hit that the Spinners originally did. This is called It's a Shame on the Wave.

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Wave 98.3 with 480 East and a great driving tune called Four on the Floor. It's 429. Not a lot of fast driving going on in a couple of spots around town as we take a look at traffic for the Wednesday afternoon drive home. Eastbound on the east-west connector, there's a three-car accident at number 6 Road. Huge delays getting to the Alex Fraser Bridge, rather, because of that, and backups all the way back to Knight Street also because of that. On the upper levels, eastbound, the stall at Taylor Way has just been cleared away, so traffic's at least moving through that area again. It was quite slow and quite bogged down, and still quite slow going down the cut to the ironworkers, backups from around Westview or so. The Portman Bridge is okay, and once you get across the ironworkers and through the bottleneck, things open up nicely after about Willingdon or Kensington at latest. Big delays to the Queensboro from Richmond this afternoon. The Queensboro Bridge is likely to be the busiest bridge in the Lower Mainland again. No problems with any of the bridges downtown so far this afternoon, and hopefully it stays that way. We'll keep an eye on things for you, just in case. And keep great music coming, too. This time from a band that's coming to Vancouver to play the Freedom Mobile.

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Quip 98.3, Brendan Rothwell, and keep on keeping on. 4:51 on this cool, windy Wednesday, 16 downtown. Sterling Fox with you. The Professional Women's Hockey League will have a Canadian champion this year. Montreal will host Ottawa for the first two games of the best of five series that kicks off tomorrow in Quebec. And today, the league announced two more expansion teams, Hamilton, Ontario, and Las Vegas, adding to Detroit, which was announced a couple of days ago. Rumor has it there's still one more to go, which will round out the league to 12 teams in just a couple of years. Remarkable development, enormous crowds and fan support everywhere they go. It's certainly been a fun year with the Vancouver Golden Eyes. What a fan base they've established in one season. And they'll do better next year. And lots of new competition coming along as well. Here's Marvin Gaye on the way.

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1: Good afternoon, it's 5 o'clock, and here's what's making waves. The Premier of BC says he remains optimistic his government will reach a labor agreement with the BC Nurses Union and its 55,000 members. David Eby's comments come after 98.2% of the 51,000 who voted in favor of strike action was calibrated yesterday. Talks reached an impasse last month over issues ranging from wages and benefits to staffing shortages. The last agreement between the union and the province expired over a year ago. A source has told the Canadian Press today that Ottawa and Alberta are closing in on a deal on industrial carbon pricing. The two governments expect to announce an effective carbon price of $130 per ton of greenhouse gas emissions as of 2040. The source was not authorized to speak publicly. The agreement stems from the Energy Pact Canada and Alberta reached last fall, which tied various climate policies to an Alberta pipeline, oil pipeline, to the West Coast. And the Greater Vancouver Board of Trade is urging more businesses to help keep the Vancouver Whitecaps in our city. An investor group recently submitted a bid seeking to buy the Major League Soccer Club and move it to Las Vegas. The Board of Trade says hundreds of businesses have signed an open letter supporting efforts to keep the team here in Vancouver. That includes exploring sponsorships, partnerships, and ticket programs aimed at addressing the club's revenue challenges. In sports today, the Blue Jays are home to Tampa Bay. They're on the field right now. The Mariners getting ready to play Houston. That's a 7 o'clock start our time, as is the Vancouver Canadiens and Everett at Nat Bailey Stadium, a 7 o'clock first pitch. And NHL playoffs getting underway. The only game today is Minnesota at Colorado, with the Wild facing elimination down 3-1 in that series. The extremely entertaining Montreal-Buffalo series, Game 5, returns tomorrow. And the Vancouver Whitecaps are on the road, and they're playing in Dallas. In a half an hour, first kickoff goes at 5:30. You can watch that game on Apple TV. Wave weather, cloudy with showers overnight, a low of 10. A mix of sun and cloud tomorrow morning, and then clouding out more throughout the day with showers later in the day, quite possible as well. 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